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0: Franny Cash. The song is called Jesus All Along on WBGL. So on August 8th, there's this fun event, one of my favorite events of the summer in the Chicagoland area, called Hellmarpalooza, a free concert event. 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But Brandon Heath is going to be there. It's Brandon Heath.
1: Things are getting real. Jesus, take the wheel. Only way I'm getting to the other side.

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0: Jamie McDonald, Ain't No Way on WBTL. I'm Wheeze. You know, Jamie has such an incredible testimony. 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
1: Well, Heavenly Father, I just invite you into this moment, and I thank you, God, that you care for and love each listener and each person under this

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I'm Wheeze, and I want to tell you something. No matter what's going on, it's going to be all right. It's going to be all right. The things I'm thinking of that are stressing me out, I know it's going to be all right ultimately, because you know why? You and I, we're in God's very capable hands. It's Matt Mara,

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1: Somehow, the first half of 2026 is in the rearview mirror. I don't know if it missed a turn or... Oh, it went by way too fast. Especially when you thought you'd be at a different point at this point in the year. Here's the thing. God isn't finished. In 6 days, he created the heavens and the earth. Here's to praying and dreaming about what he could do in the next 6 months.
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0: almost ready to take a vacation from our problems, but not yet. Right now, we're still gathering texts from listening friends who want to share what is your biggest problem in life, or what is, you know, what are you dealing with? We're going to hold it very gently.
1: Mm-hmm.
0: And then we are going to declare a vacation over everyone's problems here in a few minutes. And you get to decide how long it lasts and how you deal with it and all mm-hmm. that. So, Court, what mm-hmm. is your problem?
1: Hmm. Oh, boy. Well, I'll give you a lighthearted one, at least to start with. Okay. I'm in between pants sizes.
0: Oh.
1: And I just don't feel like I have any good pants in general, especially jeans. And it's just, this honestly, I've had this problem ongoing for years. I know I've talked about pants on this show many times. And I just get frustrated with it.
0: Okay. I have questions, but I'm not going to ask them.
1: Okay.
0: So.
1: Thanks. What's yours?
0: I don't have any problems.
1: Oh,
0: that I'm
1: no.
0: That I'm going to share about. We're out of time. I'll share about mine some other time.

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0: Now, somebody just texted us, I guess none of my problems are worth mentioning, just like me.
1: Oh.

0: Good morning. This is WBGL.
1: Romans. I believe it's Romans. It tells us. Oh, yeah. Rejoice with those who rejoice. Weep with those who weep. And we've been getting to do that with you this morning as you shared some problems. I just want to, can we pray for Melinda? She's putting her dog down today.
0: Oh, yeah.
1: They're putting down Marley, and they had her for 11 years. And Lord, we just pray for Melinda and her family that they would have peace. We know that these pets become like family to us. And so I just pray that you would wrap your arms around them today. Just fill them with good memories of Marley in Jesus' name. Amen.

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They offer a senior community with carefree assisted living, home-cooked meals,

What a wonderful time to talk with friends and family about our nation, all that America has been through in 250 years. It's really special. I'm Danielle. It's WBGL with Ben Fuller and Jody Messina.

0: Danny, feeling patriotic with America's 250th birthday this year. I'm Danielle. It's WBGL. Trish was born during a special year for our country, too, in 1976. So how are you feeling this year with a semi-quincentennial 250 years? Uh-oh. A lot of people feeling great about this, celebrating our nation. You're a bicentennial baby. So now you're 50, right? Is this your 50th? Yes.
1: Yeah, I turned 50 last May. Don't tell nobody.
0: I you know, we're on the radio, so.
1: I'm very patriotic, but I very especially patriotic this year. Proudness of such a wonderful country, you know, and I felt extra patriotic this past 4th of July. Mom and I went to only where I was born, and they had the city band, and they had a fantastic, for a small town, fireworks display. And just kind of feeling nostalgic and wanted to keep it simple. At first, I thought about, let me go find a grand firework display like at St. Louis or something, and then I decided no, I want to keep it simple.
0: I love it. Well, you're bicentennial yeah. baby, and so you have extra patriotic flair. That's what I think it is.
1: That sounds good. I like that.
0: Well, happy birthday to you, Trish, and happy birthday to our country.
1: Thank you, Danielle, and yes, very much. And may God bless America, and God bless WBGL. I love you guys.
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0: 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Hi, I'm Lindsay. Okay, so now you have plans on Friday. It's the WBGL Great Summer Road Trip in Decatur. We're going to be at Nelson Park this coming Friday from 10 a.m. to noon. We've been taking the WBGL van. It's huge. It's purple. We pack it up with DJs and fun. And we've been going to local communities. We've been to Terre Haute. We've been to Aurora. Now this Friday, Decatur, it is your turn. This is all free. It's a summer stop with WBGL and Kona Ice. The first 100 people will receive a free Kona Ice. Also, the first 100 adults and 50 kids will receive a Great Summer Road Trip t-shirt and keychain. We just want to meet you at the park and hang out and have some summer fun together. We'll bring the yard games and the DJs, and we're also collecting non-perishable food items too for the Salvation Army. So if you're able to bring some food to help bless people who are hungry in the Decatur area, a big thank you to Eagle Ridge Assisted Living Community, Creckles West, and Creckles in Mount Zion for helping make this stop possible. 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
1: Are you living at peace with others? 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

WBGL, I'm Eric. You know, they tell us the average person spends about 6 months of their life waiting at the red light. That's right. 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

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Info at KrekkelsWest.com. 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